white skin. What's that stubble on your chin? Buried in the rot gut gin. You played and lost, not won. You played a house that can't be beat. Now look, your head's bowed in defeat. You walk too far along the street.

train for the coast, the day the music died, and they were singing

Die ARD-Hitnacht. Radio für alle. I could stay awake just to hear.